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Prince Swan, DJ Smiles, Jay Nice.

Some handsome and wealthy, all right? Yeah. 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I know you're moving wherever you at, baby. All right? You and your best friend, show off right now. It's time to

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0: Let's get it crazy, baby, yeah.
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0: At DJ Bobby just once again for all party info, all right? That's a lit digital DJ, shake the block. That's a K-Pro phone flex, I'll say it, yeah.
1: Down. Huh? Love.

0: 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Bobby Trends back, everything lit. It's lit. It's lit. It's lit. It's lit. 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
1: We the wave, baby, ho.
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1: It's lit.
0: 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Who's from Brooklyn?
1: It's lit. It's lit. 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I don't even swim.
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1: And it's lit.
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0: Bobby Trent's Hot 97 City.
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1: In case you wasn't ready, all right? 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Big Shake, Bobby Trash, Shake the Block, the Digital. 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

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Hold on. 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

0: 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I need you to listen to this, all right?
1: Swiping cards and stacking chips. I saw you sinking ships.
0: Everybody.
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2: Bobby Trans.

I'm not trying to be nosy. 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Okay, definition of baddie, you really my type.

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Shout out to the Shake the Block DJs, of course. 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

Yeah, Bobby Trends and G-Hub will install it tonight. I'm right out the Rico. Craziness. Right after that, we take it to Brooklyn. Abyss inside that dog ball, Brooklyn, all right?

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Big Shake Bobby, trust me, not playing around on the Friday, all right? Hot 97, Shake the Block, the digital. Yeah, hold on.

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18: 97.
19: Yeah,
18: baby.
19: You know what it is. Funk flex. It's a little different today. We're going to do what we do. You see me. Ciroc boy. My Beats by Dre game crazy. And when you see me in that Chevrolet all day, you see what I'm doing. Yeah, I'm shouting a few brands. Got a little different money this year. Okay, G-Unit,
20: yeah,
19: is here.
20: Yes.
19: We're going to let this go. Let's do what we do.
20: Yeah. Yeah. Yeah.
21: We're
20: going to
21: kick this thing off.
20: We're
21: going to
20: kick it off. I'm ready, man. Blue, Kid 50, SMS. Thanks, SMS Audio. Units in the building. We're going to do a monumental. Y'all ready? Brooklyn, Queens, South Side. What's up? Check this. Yo.

0: plane in the Asian Airlines.
1: Oh, yeah, kid.
0: Come on, let's go. It ain't a game.
2: Music. I put the G back in G on it. Shut out the 50, kept it 100 with me. Yeah, he running with me. Ain't no rapper with me.

0: it out.
1: Yeah. 9-4 ain't no buck. What's up, man?
0: I just been riding around that hoochie. Blue rag like Snoopy. Woo. He's trying to come shoot me, but I put bullet holes in that
2: Snoopy. Chalking on them beats like you murder fool. Word on the street, that ain't what the verdict proves. See, these rappers all verbal. I heard you a big rat, that's a gerbil.
1: Yeah.

0: set. Yeah, 94 and no. PLK, what's up? Kid. 50 the big homie, what's up? Make history again, what's up? Where Blue at? Get Blue them headphones. Shout to this50.com SMS. PLK, what's up, man?
1: One, two.
2: Yeah.
0: Yeah.
1: You don't know what it took for me to get here. Lining.

0: a moving society made me a
1: yeah.
0: Funny, I only spinach, but I love me some green. Ain't no time for these old, so they think that I'm mean.
1: Yeah, be okay, what's up? Kid. Let's make history, man. Let's go. Be okay, what's up, man? Come on.
2: Check it. Can't help but be a real nigga hitting too many left. I keep everything in 100, not a penny less. Married to the game, pick up to every guest. Guess I got a cold heart. Take that over an empty chest. Aims to stick up, hit the ground, nobody move. Just come with me. Curb the ugly, this move.
1: The unit!
2: You get

0: But a demon in it. Gucci working
1: oh my God. Yeah.
2: New York City.
0: I'm talking no demon. You see me talking, then you see me.
2: Yeah.
0: Every flow, bury me in the
2: PLK. Museum.

0: for your shorty, nigga. I got a 30,000 bubble habit. Pants like the festival. LVs on all the fat.
1: Yeah. Hey, yo. What's up? Switch that beat, man.
2: Yo.
1: Yeah.
2: Hey, no, no, no. Keep it right here, right quick.
1: The other beat, right? Big homie, go to the other beat. Oh, yeah. Flex, New York City. You said we couldn't do it again, Flex. We doing it again.
3: That first wave was hard.
1: Come on. And listen. Then you heard the PLK and NO over here, my man Kid.
2: Yeah.
1: It's on.
4: Yeah.
1: What's up,
4: yeah.
1: Big? What's up, big homie?
5: Yeah.
1: Yeah.
5: Hey, yo, it's hard.
1: Yeah. Go ahead.
5: Yeah.
1: What's up?
5: Come on.
2: Hey, yo, Phil. I'm going to just give him one. That's cool.
1: Go ahead. All right. Go ahead.

0: I ain't trying to be lyrical, but I got many foes. I didn't pop many foes, man. I swear, man, these rap cats not identical, huh?
1: Yeah, what's up? P.O.K.

0: lyrical, hitting there with the glitch. Trying to copy the style when I'm sitting here with the chick.
1: Yeah, where the next beat at? Let's keep going, man.
2: It's good, man.
1: Let's keep going, Flex.
2: G-Unit, we're in the
1: G-Unit, Kid, P.O.K., Young Buck, Big Homie Fifth.
2: Tell him something, yeah. Where that next beat at? Just tell
1: where that next beat at?
3: Yeah.
2: Just speak on
3: it. He want me to play with him. Yeah. It's all, yeah, it's all.

0: freight train, running with your fake.
1: Yeah, I like that. I like that.
0: Night working lungs make it hard to breathe. Homicide is a good enough reason.
1: yeah, I like that. I like that.

0: Where that next beat at? Let's get to that next beat, man.
1: In a building, man.
0: Yeah, kid, P.O.K., Young Buck, Big Homie Fifth. History in the making, Flex.
2: Let's go!
3: I went deaf on it.

bitches. 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

0: as the shells drop. 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I hang with his grandchildren and for the that pulled the trigger and tried to slide and hide, but he got knocked by the homicide. And it's happened every day around my way, so I pray that I can live another day.
1: This how we gonna do it. Hold on, see. 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
0: Stop nailing in a motherfucking house. What's up, Wu-Tang Clan in there or what?
1: Hold up, see. Now what's the bullshit been saying? Don't try to act like Martin now with that. I was just playing. No need to grieve for more now that the beef is on. Motherfucker. Your teeth is gone. Just cause your rap don't mean that you're catching wreck with me. Step to this, I give your mic a vasectomy. I only know one that can come next to me. No, that's a tattle cause I can't count my own shadow. A battle, I got to have it. That shit gonna rob me like they did. We're not going in for Shabbos. Cause when it comes to going against Kane rapping, that's like a pimp trying to pull a nun. Ain't nothing happening. Non-resistible, non-compatible. I'm not saying I'm the best, I'm just saying I'm f***ing incredible. And let's just make one more thing understood. If I fall on the record, trust me,
2: there's no sound.

0: 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And remember, if you mess with the bull, you get the horns.
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0: Yeah. Hot 97. Funk Flex, 50 Cent.
1: Yeah, yeah. G-Unit. Tony Yayo, Lloyd Banks.
2: Yeah.
3: What up?
1: We here now.
0: Yo.
1: Get your tapes ready.
0: That's right.
3: It's gonna get ugly.
1: Funk Flex.
0: That's right.
1: It's gonna get ugly in here.
0: Yeah. Okay.
1: We taking over.
4: Yeah. 50 Cent. Ah.
1: Yeah.
4: Who sat to? Yeah.
1: Yeah.
4: Who sat to?
1: Unit.
4: Check it out.
1: Come on.
4: Yo. Yeah.
1: Uh-huh.

0: I had your man laid out in the hospital. He wasn't thinking with his mind, he wasn't logical. What? Yeah. Yo.
1: Oh, my God.
0: Yeah.
2: It's Mr. B.
0: Yeah.
3: Uh-huh.
0: Yeah. Front flex.
1: It's gonna get ugly, yeah.
0: It's gonna get real ugly. G, you nut.

0: gonna get ugly. Look, yeah.
1: Lloyd Banks,
2: she you not.
0: Look, now I'm done with the liquor and back, grabbing the stripper, strapping to stay out that black bag with a zipper.
1: Uh-huh.

0: the lights hit the ice, they shine like hot beams. 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Get up like bowling shoes. From flat
1: to the going. Oh, hands is the real rock.
0: Saying that's right.
2: That's what's up, G Unit.
0: Like, we from the bottom. You heard me, New York?
2: What's up?
0: From the gutter.
2: We taking over.
1: This is what we gonna do. I'm gonna introduce you to be one more time.
0: One more time.
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2: That's what's up, Tony A. or Lloyd Banks.
0: Yeah.
3: It's for the block.
0: I know you love it, but how much do you love it? I know you love it, but how much do you love it? I do what I do, and I don't think nothing of it. I know you love it, but how much do you want it? Get them, Banks.
3: Things are looking. This might spill. 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
0: to shine. 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
1: Come with it.
0: It's for the hood right here.
2: Give me a second. Yeah. 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
0: in the swing.
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2: On a three-day ride, leave you in a lead diet.
3: Exactly.
2: Yeah. I'm on your bedspread. 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
0: Flex, what's that beat? What's up, man?
3: Oh,
0: that
3: bitch
0: is hot. That's what's up.
3: Exactly. 97, folks.
0: Keep going.
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0: Catch us on a new Flex tape, too. 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

0: daddy's turning 100. If she would have transitioned before I cleared my name, I would have hunted them. Every one of them playing these silly games. That 1-800 ambulance chaser would have wished one came. But 911 is a joke. Public enemy number one, I've been ranked. The rock's not crumbling. The leprechauns have magically run out of pranks. Your son on a federal jail line mumbling something about having too much of this drink. You know how dumb that is? Another one fumbled his, wonder how I get the blame. Teeth is tumbling out their mouth, and somehow I'm the one who done it. It's a murder mystery game. You had to cash collar. It was you who pumped his. I'm the one who struck the pain. That hill you can die on. It's way too much flack that comes from those pains. I'm killing them softly. What's understood don't need to be explained. You want it one way, it's the other. I steal on you suckers, I'm mauling you. Gang, I ain't much for me, it's know-how. Cancel the brunches, I remember the hunger pains. The price of the bricks going up. It's gonna cost you a bee to even say my name. Children and some of them, have you no shame? Y'all trying to get under skin? I really get under skin. That's unharmed playing. Y'all thugs with y'all thugs again. Everybody think they're the ones insane. You're no maniac. Watch y'all saniac in my presence. Shrink. I need a new therapist. This not working. I'm truly on the brink. Y'all better not encourage him. Y'all don't want me to think these thoughts that I think. And still stuttering. And Chatty Patty down on his luck again. Quest introducing me to Jaguar. I don't know why I still f*** with him. You wonder why I ain't do the freestyle rehearsal. That lady back on the stuff, she sound like she in love with her. Her kid can't even take their kids. Enough of them. A rapper can't be my eye. I got MAGA Republicans. Them shots came from the very top of the government. Good luck with them. I'm governed by God. You try to break the government. I rain for 40 days. My neck get flooded again. Wrist get flooded again. My net worth went up again. My next update, the jig is up. I'm up 10. Wrong chart, champ. You gotta look up again. Just look up the hove. I never looked up to them. Got your publishing gangster, go talk tough to them. Don't talk success to me. This is workers. In perpetuity is how your contract is worded. Don't make me go fuck, man. The roots remember, even when the trees pretend, not too much of my name. Don't forget who I am. Hattie loves her Shawnees. S-H-A-W-N. I find it adorable she put the S at the end. You don't know, the show ain't even begin. I said, you don't know, the show ain't even begin.
1: 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Worldwide exclusives.
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1: 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You trying to hurt our feelings? You can keep your award. 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

0: DJ C-Lo. 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
1: It's New York's number one draft pick, DJ C-Lo, mixing live.
2: This is Summertime, right?
3: Put on.
2: Hey, NYC out in this small below. Yeah.
3: Put on.
4: Shout out to A-Money that came out the Summer Jam tonight. This is a classic one right here. If you was part of the experience, at me right now at DJ CeeLo. 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

0: I put Preem in my truck, told them leave them streets alone. 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

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Of course, if you're on your way back from Summer Jam, please get home safe. It's a Friday. I had an amazing time. I enjoyed myself so much. Hot 97 Summer Jam, baby. Shout out to my man DJ CeeLo on the set doing his thing. Before that, Bobby Trends. Before that, me at 5 o'clock. Lit Digital, Shake the Block. 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Let's go to Queensbridge. Zeddy Will, baby. Wow. Let's get to that, man. Sean Prez, man. 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
14: And the award goes to for the most hated commercial of all time, Top Dog Law. Do you have anything you would like to say for yourself? I do. What, you trying to be funny? You trying to hurt our feelings? You can keep your award. Well, won it. 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

0: party. It's Quavo the QB, I'm Nick Lombardi. Pull up in a space coupe on a link with Marty. I can actually afford to get a pink Bugatti. And yo, Nick, damn, you just do a hit with Gotti. 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
1: I feel it when you dance. Oh, ladies, you should know this one, ladies. We at our playoffs like this Saturday night, Ray-Z's birthday bash. Now, ladies, you come and you sing along, all right? Oh, let's go. Yeah.

Man, shout out to everybody leaving that Prudential Center Summer Jam. It was an epic night, all right? New York, New Jersey, Connecticut. If you was at the Prudential Center, make sure you hit me on my Insta stories. Let me know what memories you know. 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

All in them. Let me talk to my ladies real quick. Shout out to boy DJ Taj, the whole Jersey. Everybody that was at that Prudential Center. Heavy hitters again, gang, of course.

you know it ain't right. Keep it real, you know it ain't right. When you be friendly, that shit get me tight. Never mind, it's okay, go and play with your life. I got that love how I talk on the mic. They be all in my comments and all of my likes. Okay, at the end of the day, baby girl, you're my wife. Okay, definition of baddie, you really my

10, that mean you a dime. So I'm on your body, I'm all on your spine. I'm not trying to be nosy, let me know where you going tonight. Know you trying to have fun, but make sure we link by the end of the night. Don't be out with your friends, flirting with, you know it ain't right. Keep it real.

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0: Watch how you talk to me. I'm a mogul. Getting surgery in exchange for promo. I'm with gang on a yacht on some YOLO. Keep jumping on my like a pogo stick. In competition with herself, don't even know that. 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I've been her since I was wearing Bobos. You get a bullet through your shirt with a logo. Where's the nerve in claiming that they wrote

Shouts out my West Indians, all my Jamaicans, my Haitians, my Bajans, my Trinis, my Guyanese, St. Lucians, Antiguans, I see you. East Downs, come on.

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1: What's funny is that you're telling me I can't get a massage.
0: Yes, and laughter is the best medicine, especially if you're stressed out. So I suggest that you continue laughing this off.
1: Let me tell you something. No. Yeah, you keep laughing. You stupid clown. You sound like a clown.
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1: Hello?
0: Hello, my name is Carmen, and I'm calling with Il Nara Banana Massage. Can I please speak to Phil?
1: Yeah, that's me.
0: Hi, Phil. So, hello? Hi there. It says here that you have an appointment scheduled for this Thursday.
1: Yeah.
0: For a massage, yes. And it says that you are going to be using your gift card.
1: I got a gift card for $70, so it should be like a massage for an hour, I think.
0: Unfortunately, we're under new ownership, so we're not able to honor any gift cards from our previous.
1: How does that have to do with this? If it's bought, then all the records follow, don't they? So sorry.
0: So I don't know how the business side works. Okay, I'm just calling you to let you know.
1: Okay, well, can you tell your manager to look into that? Because
0: I understand. Okay, I understand that you're getting a massage so that you can relax, but I'm going to need you to relax right now because you're interrupting me and I'm trying to explain.
1: You're actually making me more tense. This conversation making me more tense.
0: Why is it making you more tense, sir? I mean, listen.
1: Because you're telling me my $70, that's a lot of money. Maybe it's not a lot of money for you, but it's a lot of money for me. So I would like to get my service.
0: What does it have to do with it being a little bit or a lot of money? It doesn't matter how much money it is. We're not going to be able to honor it because we are not. Well, we are no longer massage.
1: But
0: what's so funny?
1: What's funny is that you're telling me I can't get a massage.
0: Yes, and laughter is the best medicine, especially if you're stressed out. So I suggest that you continue laughing this off.
1: Let me tell you something. No. Yeah, you keep laughing, you stupid clown. You sound like a clown.
0: Hello?
1: Yeah, hello?
0: Hola, this is Carmen. I believe we were disconnected. I'm calling from Il Nara Banana Massage. Sir, I'm not trying to rub you the wrong way.
1: You can rub. I'm going to rub your head with my elbow.
0: Excuse me.
1: Can you stop calling me unless you figure your out?
0: That's not how you do a head massage.
1: I'm going to call on you, and I'm going to say that you're doing some fraudulent business activity.
0: Why would you call? Excuse me. The police are some of my best customers, okay?
1: You're not helping.
0: You need to relax.
1: Someone else to
0: you really need to relax.
1: So I can get my money back. I need my money back, you little... You can take that $70 and shove it in your big fat...
0: Stupid.

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Haven't seen you in 3 months, I miss you. 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Every time I see one of your pictures, that drive me crazy. 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
1: 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Friends to lovers need a part to star in. Like, wait, babe, let me

Picante, and good news and bad news for Destiny's Child fans. The good news is Beyonce, Kelly, and Michelle may be releasing new music together this year. The bad news? It's to celebrate the 30th anniversary of the group. Oh, 30 years! Damn, we're old. I used to dance to their song, Lose My Breath. Now I lose my breath when I dance. I used to love bills, bills, bills. 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And the only ones that say my name are my family when they need something. But like Destiny's Child said, I'm not gonna give up. I'm gonna keep on surviving.

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2: 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Do you have anything you would like to say for yourself? I do. What, you trying to be funny? You trying to hurt our feelings? You can keep your award. Well won it.

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3: Hola, it's Carmen, Sábado Picante, and Cardi B is dating a hot international soccer goalie, Maduka Okoye, and his ex is not happy about it. She posted on Instagram that he cheated on her with both men and women. And I'm not surprised. I mean, Maduka is a goalie, and his job does require him to use his hands to grab as many balls that come in his direction. Oh, what? If it's true, Cardi does need to pull out a red card on this relationship. Oh.
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That's when I knew that your heart was scarring. Friends to lovers need a part to star in. Like, wait, babe, let

0: Nine brown eyes.
1: Well, I eats carmen, sabado picante, and Soulja Boy says he may not be the father of a 3-year-old boy from an ex-girlfriend that is now suing him for child support. He's demanding a DNA test before he agrees to hand over any money. Soulja Boy is famously the first rapper to do a lot of things, but unfortunately not the first to deny being a dad. Where's Maury Povich when you need him?
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0: It's Godman Sábado Picante, and it's National Hot Fudge Sundae Day on a Saturday, and not Sunday. That doesn't make any sense. But if you think about it, neither does pouring hot liquid onto cold ice cream, but somehow it works. I love hot fudge sundaes, especially on a hot summer day with whipped cream and a cherry on top. Even though it's Saturday, today is still Sunday Fun Day.
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1: What else? 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

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See you at the bar, you was hardly talking. 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

yo, what's up? It's the goat of the game, hip-hop gamer, fresh off of summer jams. Now, we gonna max out with MaxOut.pro. I got the owners in the building, Brian and Alex, and they talk about Max Out being the gaming version of LinkedIn. This joint is crazy, and Beta 3.0 is about to hit, so get ready to show off your gaming skills, and I'll smoke you too, so step your game up. 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

0: well, I don't know, like, why would I work with them if they're a competitor? But they got, but the stuff that I saw, it's like, whether you compete or not, it's something for everybody here on the platform. That's what it seemed to me. That's why I love this so much. Can you elaborate more on that?
1: All right, so there's like there's multiple ways, right? But I'm gonna touch up on one thing. Like even if like let's say if you were like a videographer or something like that, right?
0: Mm-hmm.
1: So there's like a space on the site. There's like it's like a business listing area, right? So it's like a LinkedIn where you post, hey, this is what I do, and this is the service, and this is my price.
0: Mm.
1: You know, because people are like one thing that we realized while we were running like the earlier betas and stuff was that a lot of team managers and a lot of organizers they were having a difficult time finding casters. They were having a difficult time getting the graphics, the flyers, and everything like that made. So I was like, hold up. And then, you know, they was like, yeah, that would definitely benefit them. And so we made like a space for people that creates videos, casts, everything. So many different.
0: Yo, that's like how like you know how people will go to Fiverr to try to find this person. You got everything. Yo, son, that's crazy. No, I didn't even know that part. Like that is crazy. Now it makes sense because you could really put yourself out there, and somebody needs you. Oh, they right there, and it's all in one. Yo, I love that.
1: And then like as a like I'm watching everybody go through this, and like I experience it myself, and I'm like, there isn't a place on this planet like that actually serves gamers, like just strictly like esports players or just gamers, like where it's like, hey, look, this is everything you need. They always throw
2: the
1: us.
2: Stuff.
0: Yeah.
2: Just the esports and gaming, because everything is watered down, you know? All
1: everything.
2: These sites are saturated with all different kinds of stuff that doesn't pertain to gaming, with gaming along with it.
1: Like,
2: this is just the place for gaming, esports.
3: 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This is what New York City sounds like. Turn the music off. Enough for all this out-of-town music.

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0: saying, but that's why I love Lamar.
1: So in the music industry, is so many people's trying to figure out how can they get into gaming and find new revenue streams and new opportunities. So my question to you is, like, especially the way you built it, the way you built Max Out, how can somebody in the music industry or somebody that may not be a real great gamer, but they, you know, may understand business, how would you say Max Out as a platform can help somebody that may not be a hardcore gamer, but they love the industry and still want to find ways to find value?
2: Well, that's a very good question. Like, we have like so many different tools. Like Alex said, like people are using like different platforms so that way they could get their name out there. They're streaming and everything like that. Even though we're mainly focused on like competitive gaming, but if you like gaming, I guess you could find like a community that you could fit into and stuff. You know, like you probably join Hip Hop Gamers community, you know.
1: Facts. And
2: he has like a merch shop, you know, that's fully automated. He doesn't have to worry about inventory or anything like that. It's fully managed. And that's for everybody that has like a pro membership.
3: Yeah, and just to touch up on that, as far as like bridging the gap, we're bridging the gap between gaming and hip hop culture as well. As Brian said, every single person who is going to be on our site is going to have the ability to have their own marketplace, push their product, push their music, push whatever it is, and game at the same time.
2: I'm passionate about something, right? And then we're literally removing everything that made it hard for you to be pro, that everything that made it hard for you to be seen. You know, everything that made it hard for you to do what you love, we removed all of that.
1: We gotta say that again. Everything. No, you don't understand. That's a big problem, bro. Everybody's trying to find a way to get seen and heard.
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We've been touching this for a minute too. It's that Wizkid Ashanti. Turbulence.

Yo, big up to everybody who was at Summer Jam, y'all, yeah, man. The boy right here on my lay when he touched that stage, you see me? You know I had to do it. Let's go! Move.

Now check this out. Speaking of birthdays, the first day of the lion, July 23rd. You cannot let the day go by. Happy Rastafari Day. You understand? The first day of the lion, His Imperial Majesty, Emperor Haile Selassie, the first King of Kings, Lord of Lords, conquering lion of the tribe of Judah, was born that day. 225th rebirth of King Solomon, coming from the root of David. You know what I'm saying? Big up Ethiopia and all of the people who sacrifice and make, you know, what should we say, discipline themselves. Because, you know, that's what Rasta is, but really that's what any person is who really is trying to be on a stronger, tighter path. Discipline yourself, your food, your habits. So we just want to big up the lion and all the followers of the Most High God. You understand what I'm saying? Mix it up. Let's vibe the Bob Marley real quick. Turn this up for me real quick, man.

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0: It's two voices you hear when you're moving around. 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You gotta listen to that first voice, that's the God inside of you. You understand what I'm saying? Listen to your insight, it holds might. Listen to that first, it will never steer you wrong. This is what we're doing, and we're not here to steer you wrong either. Taking you on a flight each and every week. You know how we do, you know what I'm saying? Watch it, lock in, follow. Again, DJ Rob De Niro, Lionheart, Shiny Culture. Culture movement, man.
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0: Hot 97, Tri-State of Mind. We are in the building the day after Summer Jam. I'm here with Linda.
1: Hello, everybody.
0: My guy, Ray Ray.
2: Yo, Flex, don't ever do that again.
0: Nah, let me tell y'all something, man. The energy in the building last night, amazing.
2: Amazing.
1: It was amazing.
0: Amazing, amazing. Who was your favorite act to see last night?
1: Honestly, Remy Ma.
0: Remy Ma, yeah.
1: I was really hype. I wanted to hear.
0: Yeah, I heard

0: whole tuxedo.
1: I saw Zeddy Will yes. do that.
0: Zeddy Will came in a whole tuxedo. I thought he was part of security.
2: No, I thought...
1: Shout out to
2: the good brothers, Flex. Yo. You doing your thing with that Hot 97 budget.
0: Yeah, it's going
2: my
0: crazy.
2: My man Flex had Malcolm X security guards.
0: All of them.
2: I swear.
0: One night in Miami, it was crazy.
2: We ain't have not one fight, no incidents, no yelling.
1: Because them red ties were doing something.
2: The red ties.
1: They weren't regular ties, they were bow ties.
2: Shout out to Newark, New Jersey. But yes, I ain't going front.
0: The baby.
2: Said he will, but
0: How about craziest moment?
2: Oh, God.
1: No, we gotta talk about that right now. When we come right back,
2: we're gonna go take a little music break. We here Star in the Morning, Tri-State of Mind, Hot 97. We'll be right back.

0: I'm freaky, freaky, and I ain't the one that's ever made you feel gay. Yeah.
1: And we back live on Hot 97 is Tri-State of Mind. It's your full Summer Jam recap. I still got Ken with me.
2: Yeah.
1: Linda.
3: We never went home. We came straight to the station.
2: Yeah, we came straight to the station.
1: From Prudential Center, straight to the station. Now, listen, we're going to keep it entertainment.
2: So what happened?
1: It was definitely... It was definitely entertaining last night. For once, I can say the Tri-State of Mind crew had nothing to do with anything.
2: None of the smoke.
1: We was the no cause of no craziness, but two numbers went crazy yesterday.
2: Oh, yeah, man. All right, let's do the first one.
1: Listen, I'm just doing my job. I'm just a messenger.
3: That's it.
1: You know I still love you, but I got to speak on this. 38 special.
2: That guy's a beast.
1: Yeah. Are you special?
3: Yeah, of course.
1: Are you special?
2: Yeah, man, went in last night.
1: In case some of y'all do not know what I'm talking about, last night, Summer Jam, you know, iconic moments. It's a place and a time right there. If it's any place to get anything off, to make anything go up, what better place? Summer Jam, right?
3: Summer Jam.
1: 38 Special pulled up with nothing but tunnel vision.
2: And a shirt. Yeah.
1: And a shirt. No jewelry.
2: No jewelry.
1: I don't even think that was security. I think that was day ones.
2: Like, yeah, those are his people.
1: Your definition of day ones, that was his day ones. He bought his day ones. No jury, nothing. Even spoke about people that was backstage while he was speaking about
2: it.
3: You
2: got to
3: have balls for that.
1: We going to get into all that.
2: I know, but I wasn't going to say that. But
1: we're not going to say the names.
2: Oh, no, we're going to say names.
3: I mean, we can say the names, because at the end of the day, you could go back and watch the recap.
2: Nah, your man turned the beat. He turned the beat off, mentioned Fat Joe, Jim Jones, Jadakiss. Who else? Stove Guard?
1: Yeah, I was in the back doing interviews. My interview had got interrupted. They said, yo, did you see what 38? I said, who 38? They said, 38 just turned 39.
2: They came to get me in the cafeteria. I was eating the food, whatever food that was that for that.
1: Shout out to them. That food was amazing.
2: I forgot the name.
1: Shout out to the catering service.
2: But the catering service yesterday.
1: Amazing. I lost my voice. Shout out to y'all.
2: My ribs fell on the floor. They said 38 specials going crazy on stage. I said, oh, man.
1: I look right, but here's the thing. The stuff that was said is not radio appropriate.
2: Oh, yeah, of course.
1: I'm not even about to sit here and tell y'all to go look at it. Only thing I'm going to say is...
3: It happened.
2: Get y'all responses ready.
1: Jadakiss respond. This is how y'all know it's real. Jadakiss responded to all of that by saying, I hope you have a very safe day.
3: Wow. I would feel threatened if somebody told me.
1: No, wait. Whoa.
2: We shutting down the show
1: that
2: early.
1: That is not a threat.
2: We shutting down the show early.
1: You easily can wish somebody that they, like, when you say, I hope you have a great day, Jadakiss is just hoping he has a safe one. There's nothing wrong with that. There's nothing wrong. But
2: I'm not mad at him, because when a girl go crazy on me and she hates me,
1: I hope you have a safe day.
2: You know I love you, ma.
1: Exactly, but 38 okay, Special right. knew what he was doing. He pulled up. No jury.
3: Had his agenda.
1: I don't even think he came with his... He ain't come with no credentials.
2: Nope.
3: I got in the building.
2: He came with two wristbands.
1: That's what I'm saying. By the time he got in the building, they say, you got to go on stage, and he just had mad stuff to say.
2: Yeah, man.
1: You know what I'm saying? But...
2: Besides that,
1: let's shift to the positive.
3: Mm-hmm.
2: The baddies was there. Oh, my God.
3: The baddies were
2: baddies. Diamond the body. Oh.
3: Shout out to Natalie.
1: Natalie Nunn, the baddies.
2: Yo...
1: How did y'all feel? Because it was also a Zeus takeover.
2: I had an interview with them with Lemmy.
1: How was it?
2: With Lemmy and Natalie Nunn, y'all.
1: You did your thing?
2: They had it going crazy, bro, backstage. Yes, they definitely did.
1: They definitely did.
3: They definitely did. They've been doing that for the last couple of years. Because I remember last year they had the artist room moving, but it was active in the backstage.
2: Well, they had a whole new lineup for the next season. And yeah. They brought all the new girls, too.
1: They brought the new girls out. Oh, man. So that was some of the... Because I interviewed a few of them.
2: Yes.
1: And now that... You said that I could say it. I didn't know who I was talking to. Besides Natalie, Diamond, Anna, Biggie.
2: Shout out to Biggie. Let me tell you
1: something. Before we go into this next break, right? I see a lot of people talk crazy about Biggie, the music and all that. One thing I could say, yesterday, she got the it factor. In case some of y'all don't know what it is, You just got it.
2: Yeah, you just got
1: her energy, her vibe. Biggie, you did your big one yesterday.
2: She was a vibe. She was a vibe, yo. Shout out to Biggie.
1: Big shout out to Biggie, the baddie, Zeus.
2: The whole Zeus family, man.
1: Yes, but listen, as much as we want to keep talking about y'all and how good y'all look, we're going to take a quick music break. We still live, Tri-State of Mind, Hot 97.
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0: And we're back. It's your girl in the A-Bar. We're still here on Tri-State of Mind, Hot 97, with Ken Starrs and Ray.
1: Girl, I couldn't even do the year right just now.
0: It's all right. We're still,
1: we live, man. What's up?
0: Like Peter Griffin.
1: So, Linda, yes. What you got for us today, man? What's going on?
0: Well, you know what? People? We didn't even tell people the weather.
1: Oh!
0: Let's tell people the weather.
2: It's hot outside.
1: Right into it. Yes.
0: Yeah, because we have it's chilly outside.
1: How are we looking today?
0: We're looking like we're going to have a high of 82, but right now it's 77 outside. Mm. A little breeze. The sun is out. So if you stand
2: buns
0: the sun,
2: out.
0: Yeah, I don't know about that.
1: You want to know what's crazy? A high of 82 is actually good right now because the weather we've been getting.
2: Yeah, but a little breeze is coming. It's nice outside.
1: Yeah, so is it like hot mixed with a little bit of wind? Or is
0: yes.
1: it like...
0: Yes,
1: humid.
0: It is.
1: So we're going to be hot cool today.
0: Exactly.
1: All right, cool.
0: Stand in the shade,
1: cool.
0: You stand in the sun, you warm up.
2: Oh, nice, that's how it works.
0: Exactly.
2: Right.
0: Exactly.
1: Yo.
0: Okay, wait. Let's get into sports.
1: Uh-oh, this is Ken Starrs.
2: No, but we're only going to talk about what LeBron is doing right now, bro.
0: I mean, I
2: he's
0: saw
2: chasing
0: a few people
2: a ring.
1: Oh, so y'all going to go straight there.
2: He's chasing a ring. But I'm not mad at him. I'm a LeBron fan.
1: Break it down
2: fan.
1: To the people, Ken, for those who don't
2: Your
1: know,
2: man's
1: man.
2: Your man's going to the Sixers.
1: Oh, so it's official.
0: He's already there.
2: His brother's Maxie.
1: It's official.
2: His older brother, Embiid, they got a team now.
1: So listen,
2: it's gonna man. It's going to be an East Coast rivalry. I'm not even going to hold y'all.
1: Yes, so
0: I
1: for those of y'all.
0: Coast.
1: For those of y'all that don't know what's going on, remember last week the commissioner comes out.
2: We need
1: we
2: to
1: can't make a schedule until we figure
2: LeBron
1: out where you're going.
2: Not ready yet.
0: Mm-hmm, mm-hmm.
1: A week later, the day of Summer Jam, maybe hours right before. See, Summer Jam brings out the best of
2: That's
1: everybody.
2: That's crazy. You got
1: right?
2: activated through Summer Jam.
1: Right.
0: That's why we call it Hot 97.
1: He gets right into it. Breaking news: LeBron James is going to Philly. But check this out. Guess where he was? Guess where he's going to be living at?
2: In New York.
1: 45-minute helicopter ride.
2: But see, why they said that? I thought about that, and I'm
1: Bron,
2: gonna be like,
1: you really
2: Kobe.
1: Wanted to come to New York. I understand we won a chip, and you ain't want to seem like you was jumping on the bandwagon, but mm-hmm. you love us. But he also came out and said, Philadelphia will be the last team of his career he plays for. Mm. So he's retiring in Philadelphia.
2: Yeah, but don't take no helicopter rides, bro.
0: Yeah,
2: let's leave that out there,
0: yeah.
2: bro.
1: Okay. Okay.
0: Let's take a bus.
2: I like LeBron.
1: Now, Bron, listen to me. They line up tough.
2: It's crazy.
1: But I'm gonna tell
2: you, Brown and Bead Maxie. Oh my God,
1: it's unfair. Even a rookie they just had that's now so far. Yeah. Unfair. But I'm gonna say this live on the radio, so that I know that they hear me. Kevin Hart, Gilly, Wallow, Meek. Do not
2: come to New York City.
1: Minus Kevin, because Kevin Hart hasn't hit my line yet. But Gilly, Wallow, and Meek,
2: yeah,
1: stay away from me. Don't hit my line
2: York,
1: talking
2: man.
1: No nonsense. None of that. I'm happy I got LeBron, and I'm even happy that y'all got him at 40. Because if y'all would have got him while he was younger,
2: be
1: I'd be scared.
2: Problem.
1: We still got a chance to run with y'all. But other than that...
2: When the season starts, the bets are going to be crazy.
1: Yes. Congratulations to LeBron James, though.
2: Yeah, congrats, man.
0: Congratulations.
1: $4 million deal. He signed it with the 76ers.
2: Left his son in the dust.
1: Michael Rubin... Yes, nobody's talking about how Michael Rubin pulled this off.
2: Yeah, that's crazy, bro.
1: Shout out to you, Mike. But other than that, what else do we got?
0: On sports? I believe I'm saving this for next Saturday.
1: Okay, what's going
0: closer.
1: On?
0: Oh,
2: well,
0: I mean, preseason
2: to football,
0: for
2: right?
0: football. Yes, guys,
2: I'm hyped.
0: That's like, you know, that season from February to August until preseason starts. Like, what are you doing on Sundays? Except the que lo que es, which I have tomorrow, but
2: oh, right,
0: still,
2: fault,
0: you know,
2: fault.
0: It's like, I need some football in my life.
2: Getting back to Summer Jam, did anybody catch money that Young Miami threw?
1: Tyler did. I think we need to run down on him.
2: Yeah, Tyler. DTB does.
1: Daz.
2: Yeah.
1: Yup.
2: Who else? V-Money.
1: V-Boogie.
2: V-Money.
1: No, he's getting a lot of money.
2: Yeah,
1: you're
2: right. V-Money.
1: He's
2: yeah,
1: getting a lot of money.
2: V-Money,
1: V-Boogie.
0: Who was it that was stuck in their sneakers?
1: Talil. That was Talil.
2: The money in sneakers.
1: Shout out to Dez, though.
2: Yeah.
1: While we here, I'm going to give you a big shout out because that's one person at work. Mentally, he's open about what he goes through mentally. Mm. So when
0: that.
1: It comes to men, he's definitely
2: mental
1: big.
2: Health, yeah. That's what's up.
1: Yes, Dez is definitely big on speaking on that. So congratulations just to see you push through your first Summer Jam. The whole time he was there, he's literally saying, like, yo, bro, this Summer Jam and my dreaming. And I'm like, nah, bro, this is you. Like,
2: this is you, bro.
1: So big shout out to Daz, the Clover Boys, you know, Khalil.
2: Shout out to the whole Streamer University that was in the building.
1: Yes. Pitbull, Dream Doll. Yes, go ahead, kid.
2: Yeah, Dream Doll, Pitbully. Who else?
1: Talil,
2: Daz. Well, you know, the rest of the people that were mentioned.
1: Was Punga? I don't think Punga was there. Shout out to you, though.
2: The whole class was there. Yeah. Most of them. It was dope.
1: It was a few of them.
2: Shout out to Dream Doll, too, because I used to work with her back in the days. And
0: I feel like she popped up on all of our streams. We used to work with Juicy Couture back in the days. Her energy is amazing. Super down to earth. Love her.
2: And watching her, you know, do her thing, grow and all that. So it's dope, man. It's a dope thing.
1: That's good. That's good. Now, listen. We're kicking it off with sports a little bit. Before this next break, though, right? Mm-hmm. Gotta ask one question that's gonna lead into the next break.
0: Okay.
1: For once, the city, the tri-state, got a chance to see. See, because you've been seeing them by themselves. You might have, for years, we just been seeing French. Mm. And then for, you know, a few months, we just been seeing Max. Last night, how would y'all say that vibe was? Because I got a chance to talk to Max and French right together.
2: But wait, we got time?
1: Y'all,
0: yeah,
1: we got time.
0: We got time.
2: I got something funny to tell you. Let's play some music. It's High 97, Tri-State of Mind.

0: 97, Tri-State of Mind. We still in the building. It's your boy, Ken Stars. I'm still here with Linda.
1: Hi, guys.
0: My guy, Ray Ray.
2: You're...
0: I'm going to go right into it.
2: Go ahead.
0: That French Montana Max B performance, it was so crazy.
2: Yeah, yeah.
0: They had everybody on stage.
2: Speak on
0: I saw your man, Cool Joe, on stage. Killing it, you heard? He was there, hat backwards to the side. I was like, you different, boss.
2: Yo, listen, let me tell you something. I'm not going to make fun of this person because this he up there. It's the one that cuts the checks. But, Summer Jam, this is when I knew Summer Jam was in a real good place. When the boss came in there and I couldn't recognize the boss. I said, yo, what's up?
1: That's hilarious.
2: He said, yo, Ray, what's up?
0: He was out here looking like Tyrese, right?
2: Yeah.
1: Cool Joe, why you say hi to me?
2: No, Cool Joe did say hi to you.
1: Oh, I just didn't recognize him.
2: We love you, though, Cool Joe. Shout out to Katrina.
1: Yes.
2: Katrina, y'all all did y'all big one yesterday. Cool Joe, Katrina.
0: The whole production team, man. Appreciate y'all.
2: Yes. While we on air, shout out to Flex. This has been one of the most craziest, best lineups in a while. This has been one of the most New York catered lineups in a while.
1: It was exactly what he called it, his word.
2: He kept his word. All the out of towners went first. Even my man Herb.
0: That is true, though. It's true.
2: G Herbo came off the stage and said, "Yo, man, yo." He said, "I love y'all, but he said, I need more than 5 minutes." I said, "Yo, bro, you gotta be from New York. This is a home game. This is a home game." But Flex, everything you said you was going to do, you did it. Congratulations on a successful.
0: The only thing I'm going to say is he didn't drop enough bombs. Bro.
2: Facts, Flex. You had the people asking for the bombs.
1: We
2: needed the bombs, Flex. But other than that, you did that, though. This was actually.
0: Speaking on G Herbo.
2: What's up?
0: He came with his son.
1: Yes.
2: Don't forget baby girl. Please.
0: Oh, yes, yes.
2: He came with Baby Girl.
0: Yeah, he came with Baby Girl.
2: Where was your son? We needed Crash.
0: He was there, too.
2: Baby Crash wasn't there.
0: Was he?
2: They Baby Crash and Quiet Storm lookalike.
1: Quiet Storm lookalike.
2: Emma was there.
0: I just want to speak on something, give Ray his flowers on his journalism.
2: Yeah. Oh man.
0: G Herbo had the baby. He's walking through the crowd. Ray's giving him the interview.
2: I asked
0: her. He had the baby.
2: No, I asked her before we even did it, because me and her, we actually cool somewhere. I ain't going to make it seem like we talk every day, but me and her was cool. I said, "Yo, Herb, what's up?" He said, "Yeah, man, we doing this with the baby." I said, "You sure?" He said, "Yeah, come on, man." He said, "Young and the Star." I said, "All right."
0: Ray going back and forth with the mic with the kid.
2: We going to release it. Little man was interviewing. He even got his own mic at one point. Shout out to Emma.
1: And then he got on my live while I was live.
2: Yes.
1: And G, you said you're going to come to Tri-State of Mind.
2: Oh, yes.
1: You said you're going to come to Tri-State of Mind for that special release.
2: Yeah.
1: And you want to give it to us. He said it on the live.
2: Linda's holding you accountable, Herb. She did. Linda, I asked her. I said, "Yo, Linda, what's up?" She thought of a question I couldn't think of. I said, "Yo, Linda, what you got to ask him?" She said, "Nah, man, I ain't got to ask him nothing. I just want to ask him when he coming to Tri-State of Mind." I said, "Oh, how did I forget that?" Shout out to Linda. But yes, yesterday was great, though, bro. And what I can say, right?
0: Shout out to Jersey, man.
2: The
0: people in Jersey.
2: Amazing.
0: The love they showed us,
2: amazing,
0: man.
2: God, amazing.
0: Damn.
2: And no negative incidents, no fights.
0: No fights.
2: The most negative thing we had happen yesterday
0: was... There was no ice in my bucket.
2: Right. That... Okay, pause. The most negative...
1: There wasn't ice on your bucket on the stage.
2: The most negative thing that happened yesterday was simply the 38 Special this record, whatever.
0: I mean, you could say it's negative.
1: But it's not.
0: This is hip-hop.
2: No, and what, matter of fact...
0: This is hip-hop.
2: I'm never going to say negative. My apologies, 38. Don't put me in the next one.
0: Yeah.
2: The most controversial we had was that. So for that to be the most problematic thing of the night...
0: I expect some records next week.
2: Summer Jam was in good hands.
0: Yes.
1: Some clapbacks.
2: Flex, you did that. Shout out to Merrow.
1: You mentioned the morning show.
2: What's up?
1: Now that I think about it, the morning show and Nessa, they were this.
2: Oh, I heard you kept getting mistaken, Vanessa.
1: Oh, God. Yeah. I did.
0: She didn't want
1: to. I was not
2: Linda is not
1: that.
2: Nessa, y'all. Linda is not Nessa.
1: I'm not Nessa, guys. We're both beautiful women. We both have similarities, but no, I'm Linda Abar. She's Nessa.
0: Oh, don't go say you look like her now.
1: I didn't say similarities. Oh, God. Jesus. What was it? Nems called me Nesita.
2: All right. This is when we go into the break because Nems, I don't know why you're trying to pull up on our co-host, but we'll be right back.
0: Man.
2: We still live on 197. It's Tri-State of Mind.
0: Let's get it.
3: 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That's when I knew that your heart was scarring. Friends to lovers need a part to star in. Like, wait, babe, let me.

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0: back live on Hot 87 in Tri-State of Mind. We still here. Linda.
1: I'm here.
0: Ken.
2: Let's end it off with some summer
0: talk
2: jam.
0: Talk to the people, man.
2: Summer jam? Or we...
1: Nah, let's call them that.
0: For a recap, what we doing?
1: I mean, before we, what we doing this
0: weekend? Yeah, before
1: weekend?
0: That, though.
2: Before this weekend? All right. You want me to start it off?
0: Go ahead.
2: Sure, why not? Today, I will be in St. Mary's Park with Goat Mode. We're doing a basketball clinic, yes.
0: That's in St. Mary's?
2: Yeah, St. Mary's.
0: I'll beat it. That's literally like a 5-minute walk.
2: Doing a basketball clinic.
0: I promise.
2: Shout out to Goat Mode. Shout out to my guy, Ty Dre. Ball of Life, Zay. I'm going to be, I got my team there too.
0: Okay.
2: I'm going against Mikey Phelps.
0: You got a team playing?
2: Yeah, I got a team
0: I'm
2: playing.
0: I'm putting up to support you.
2: It's going to be dope, though. It's going to be dope, man.
1: Look
2: so
1: kind of with teams.
2: Bring your kids. Bring everybody. It's for the kids, for the community.
1: It's free?
2: And it's free.
0: Yeah.
2: And we in the Bronx, baby.
0: For those of you that don't know the address, St. Mary's Park, that's St. Anne's Ave. That's right there, I believe, is right after 149.
1: Mm-hmm.
0: Right on St. Anne's.
1: Mm-hmm.
0: Right across the street from Burger King.
1: A little further down from Concourse.
0: Hello. You know what I mean? You might see me there because that's walking distance. So, other than that, what you got going on, Linda? Talk to the people.
2: Wait, I don't even want to cut you off. I got
0: talk
2: the whole park wrong, y'all.
1: What park is that?
0: Y'all better not go to
1: we
0: no St. I knew it was too good to have that event in the Bronx. That's why when you saw, I said, oh, then the what?
2: We in Wendell C. Foster Park.
0: Wendell C. Foster Park.
2: I think it's in the Bronx. Still,
0: that
2: yeah.
0: sounds more like it. Clap it up. That sounds more safe.
2: Yeah, it does.
0: That sounds more safe.
1: St. Anne's?
0: St. Mary's, and then we're going to Wendell C. I'd rather go to Wendell C.
2: Yeah, I'm dead.
1: Yo.
2: But shout out to Gold Mode, man.
0: Yes.
2: Bring y'all kids, man. It's gonna be lit. Ty Dre, my guy, let's get it, man.
0: Make sure y'all tune in with Ken if y'all don't got nothing to do today. Now, Linda.
1: Linda got a
0: what you
1: got to
0: do today? What's going on?
1: I will be at the Gramercy Theater supporting the Morisoñando show today.
0: Ooh. I just said that.
1: I know.
0: Morisoñando, are they serving some?
1: I hope so.
2: They probably will. Yeah, they probably
0: are
2: will.
0: They serving some?
1: Yeah.
0: I might actually have to go.
1: I love it.
0: So
1: got
0: y'all,
1: my girl,
0: I got to do my rounds.
1: Glory.
2: Oh, yeah. Shout out to Sasha, Mercy,
1: yeah,
2: Glory.
1: Black Rose. She'll be...
2: All right. Black
1: yeah.
2: Rose.
0: Wait, what's up?
1: And I have Que Lo Que tomorrow, so y'all already know.
2: I got to go to that thing.
0: What, Que Lo Que?
1: Yeah.
0: So what is Que Lo Que?
2: They be a bunch of Dominicans playing the guitar going crazy over there. No,
0: yeah, I got to go over there with y'all. I got to go over there with y'all, though. I can't go by myself.
2: The party is crowded.
0: It's crazy?
2: It's crowded.
1: It's something like... I have my black friends pull up, and they just have fun. They don't care. They're there for the vibes. So
2: she says she got black friends. That's what's up.
0: The vibes,
1: I have
0: got
1: black friends. I'm just saying, it's a Dominican
0: party. Nah. We gonna get into that on the last break.
1: Okay.
0: Why you guys say it like?
1: Because you would not.
0: I don't say yo. I got my Dominican friends or Spanish friends. I just say yo. This is my.
1: Party.
0: I just say yo. My friend.
2: This is my friend.
0: I got one friend that like Morisoñando. I don't know. That's all I say.
1: Nah,
0: I'm messing with you. I'm messing with you.
2: She watched the Wayans Brothers.
0: It's all right.
1: Yo.
0: All right. She good. She good. You watched the Wayans Brothers. You locked in with us.
2: Now, Ray, what you doing, Ray? What you doing this weekend, man?
0: I'm actually chilling. Summer jam was too much.
2: Nah, I can't wait to go home taking a nap, though.
0: Right. No, seriously. That is needed. But besides that, I'll probably take mommy out.
1: Okay.
0: I actually probably chill with moms. Chill with moms. Chill with moms.
2: He's saying that so his girl knows I'm going to chill with my moms.
0: And I'm going to chill with my dad because my... Shout out to my dad. First of all, it's no shame in my game. I appreciate you for making sure I got to work today, Pop. Love you.
2: That's what's up.
1: His pops is always making sure he
0: comes
1: to work on time. Shout out to the pops.
0: My pop, yeah. Shout out to the OG. The OG be knowing. He be like, yo, bro, I know you out here. You're living your life like it's golden. You got to go to work, though. You got to go to work.
2: My pops think I don't got a job
0: Thank
2: still,
0: you.
2: But it's all right.
0: All right, see. I love you, Pop. But other than that, I'm not doing anything. I'm enjoying the weekend. Might go play a little hoops.
2: All right.
0: I mean? But other than that, it's a calm weekend. Low Summer key. Jam completed my weekend.
2: Yeah,
0: that's
2: it, bro.
0: Summer Jam
2: Summer
0: did that
2: jam
0: for me.
2: It was an experience
1: off my
2: for real.
1: We partying tomorrow. My party tonight.
0: Yes, Que Lo Que tomorrow. Morisoñando mm-hmm. today.
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1: And then we'll be back on August, which will be August 1st next week.
0: Oh, I thought you was trying to tell me something I ain't know.
2: Yo,
0: I
2: got...
1: no.
2: Let me check my email.
1: Next Saturday.
0: Thought it was over. I was like, no word.
2: Tri-State of Mind. Thanks
0: we
2: for tuning
0: y'all.
2: In,
0: y'all. We out here.
1: Good
2: Peace.
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Mariah the Scientist had the ladies singing their hearts out last night at Summer Jam. 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

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After she wrote on Twitter that she's the princess of NYC, Trim pulled up to Summer Jam and performed her song Coconut Water. Check it out on

Let's get the party started. See you at the bar, you was hardly talking. That's when I knew that your heart was scarring. Friends to lovers need a part to star in. Like, wait, babe, let me

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0: I got my girl Molly from Newark on the check-in right now. You was at Summer Jam last night. Give me a full review right now, honestly. What you think?
1: It was so good.
0: Yeah, that's what I like to hear. Question, who had the best set last night?
1: Literally everyone.
0: Well, I'm glad you had a good time last night. I know I did. And I hope you enjoy the rest of your Saturday. It's a beautiful Saturday, by the way, all right?
1: Thank you, too.
0: Let me get to another one of our Summer Jam artists who killed the set last night. Zeddy, Will, twerking with your friends right now on your Hot 97.

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7 Mike Medium. Reports are showing that Chris Brown now faces up to 3 years in prison after pleading guilty in connection with a confrontation at a London nightclub. And he might miss half of the R&B tour. His sentence is on October

bow, bow, bow, bow. High 97 set in a row. That Instagram and TikTok is at DJ MIKEMEDIUM. And right after this, I want to play one of my favorite artists out right now.

What damn I say? Hot 97 at DJ Mike Medium. Yo, shout out to MC Vert. I got a chance to chop it up with him last night at Summer Jam. And you know he went off on that 7 p.m. stage, especially when this came on. Let's get to it.

Okay, Hot 97 at DJ Mike Medium. You know I'm a DJ, so I gotta put you on. The latest from Drake is coming up in 5 minutes, called Too Hard for the Radio. Stay with me.

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Hold up, shut it down. Starting at 5 p.m. every day, once an hour, I'm going to be giving you new music. But hold on, it's only going to be artists from New York, New Jersey, and Connecticut. This is what New York City sounds like. Turn the music off. Enough for all this out-of-town music.

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1: No. My heart is racing right now.
0: Your heart is racing? What happened?
1: Am I calling number 10?
0: Calling number 10? I ain't even asked anybody to call.
1: My bad.
0: Wait, what you thought we was giving out?
1: Oh, don't worry about it.
0: What do you mean don't worry about it? You called me. You called me.
1: Well, obviously I made a mistake.
0: You know what I think happened? I think you missed out on Summer Jam last night, so you wanted to call in just to get some love.
1: I'm so mad because this is like the only year that I didn't go. I wish I was there.
0: I'm telling you, Young Miami, Mariah the Scientist, French Montana, Fat Joe came out, Remy Ma. It was a movie. Catch the full recap on Hot97.com. And next time,

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That's when I knew that your heart was scarring. Friends to lovers need a part to star in. Like, wait, babe, let me

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1: 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Young Miami finally responds after the internet's been coming for her after she mistakenly said LeBron is going to the 49ers.

0: LeBron James went to the 49ers instead of Miami. Well, the internet came for her, and she wrote on Twitter, 49ers 76ers is Team LeBron. I'm crying.
1: Wait. Hey, hey. Woo. Oh, you feeling sturdy, huh?

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19: Number one for

Gallus, High 97 Mike Medium reports are showing that Chris Brown might not be able to make it for half of the R&B tour because he pled guilty in connection with a confrontation at a London nightclub and now faces up to 3 years in prison.

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Shout out to Lil Baby. Officially now, he has the most streamed song in the U.S. on Apple Music with Dead Fresh. 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What we say?

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How we get so deep so fast? 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

0: Big Shake, Bobby Trenzy, Hot 97, Shaking the Block from 3 to 7 o'clock. Don't forget that 5 o'clock mix happens also each and every Saturday. In the meantime, party next door, Drake, Somebody Loves Me.
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Don't forget this Monday, I'm back in Queens at Dream Gentlemen's Club, all right? That's where you're going to spend that. Young Miami hurt that summer jam last night. Crazy.

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Shout out to the Big Show, Fast Life, Beep and Rare. 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Prince Swan, DJ Smiles, Jay Nice.

some handsome and wealthy, all right? Yeah. 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I know you're moving wherever you at, baby. All right? You and your best friend, show off right now. It's time to show.

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0: 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Bobby Trans back, everything lit. 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Bobby Trans back, everything lit. It's lit. It's lit. It's lit. You know I got the wave, I don't need to swim.
1: We the wave, baby, ho.
0: And it's lit. And it's lit. And it's lit.

0: and now she wanna, now she wanna, now she wanna chase. 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
1: Who's from Brooklyn? I wanna know who.
0: It's lit.
1: Who? Who's from Brooklyn?
0: It's lit. It's lit. It's lit. She know I got the wave, I don't even swim.
1: We the wave, baby.
0: And it's lit.
1: Shakes outside.
0: And it's lit.
1: Bobby Trent's hot 97 City. It's lit.
0: I was in the kitchen, I'm freed up. Yeah, I'm freed up. 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

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Pick six to kick it, touchdown with the broads. She on all fours, touchdown like a quad. So I had to run it back, touchdown 100 yards. 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That'll get you gym.

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1: In case you wasn't ready, all right? 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Oh, what's a party, y'all, all right? 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

your main thing. 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

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Summertime vibes here, Hot 97, Big Shake, Bobby Trent, Shake of the Black. All weekend, all summer, with joints like this, all right?

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Hot 97, Big Shake Bobby Trends, and it's officially Leo season. And guess what? I'm a Leo, all right? My birthday's coming. I'm going to let you know. Listen, man. Last year, let me just start there. Last year, my birthday party was incredible. It was a big mansion pool party, secret location. I had dirt bikes flying in the sky off of dirt jumps, a half pipe with skateboarders, and just beautiful people and vibes. I don't know how to outdo it this year, but I'm going to. Make sure you hit that Instagram at DJ Bobby Trends for all party information. I need

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Oh, man. Wow. This was the biggest song last night.

New York City, Jersey, Connecticut. There's nothing I enjoy more than continuing to talk about this Summer Jam concert. Let me help you with something. French Montana is the hottest artist in New York City. His show last night, I'm going to talk about all this again on Monday too. Let me turn the volume on. French Montana's show last night was incredible. Max B, Phoenix Flexin'. Oh, no. Listen to me. Oh, no. It was crazy. He brought out Massacre. He got a verse on that song. He did that verse he got with Bobby Shmurda. Max B, I see you. Awesome. Remy Ma, New York, Jersey, Connecticut. Remy Ma looked amazing last night. She does not skip a beat, and she's focused. So we're going to do a couple things. This is the biggest song from last night, but I'm going to play the biggest song in the city after this, okay? Get ready to shake. Big song, French Montana, Max B, Remy Ma. This is wild, cranking. Let's

0: can't keep his rich baller hands off me. Both in the club, high singing off key like
1: Summer Jam. New York, New Jersey, and Connecticut. All I need is one. Hip hop fans sold out Prudential Center Summer Jam yesterday. Y'all sold it out. Not us. Y'all.

When French Montana did this song last night, Remy Ma, Max B, was so serious. 15,000 deep last night. Not a seat left. All I need is one night. I know we don't do nothing for hip-hop. I know.

0: If you was at Summer Jam last night, at me, at Funk Flex, let me see that steering, what type of car you driving.
1: All I need is
0: one. Only if you were at Summer Jam last night, if you wanted the 15,000 in the Prudential Center for the biggest event in the world. Ooh, I was in rare form on that set. Nessa! Maria, what up? Fazio! This right here is the hottest song in the city. If I can make it back, hottest song in the city. Jim Jones, Fabulous. This song hot. It's up to you, hottest song in the city. What you cooking up? Start spreading the food. New York, New Jersey, Connecticut. You guys sold Summer Jam out. New York and Jersey showed up, man, to watch their favorite artists. Zeddy Will. Wow.

0: Yeah. Yeah. Amazing. 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I'm so tired. It's okay. I'm here. If I can make it biggest back, song in the city right now. Jim Jones, Fabulous. Yes. Yes. Yes. Yes.
1: What you cooking up?
2: Start spreading the food. 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
0: New York.

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Hey, yo. Let's Rap About It podcast is the hottest podcast right now. Dave East, Jim Jones, Mano, Fabulous. Let's Rap About It podcast is the biggest podcast right now. French Montana is the hottest artist in the city. And this song right here is the hottest song in the city. Okay? If I can make it there, crazy. I'm gonna- Jim Jones, Fab.

0: you cooking up?
1: Start spreading the food. 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I want to be a part of it.
2: New York, New

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I'm gonna make it. Jim Jones, Fab.

New York, New York. 15,000 people last night. The biggest event ever. Summer Jam. They said we couldn't do it.

0: Tim's all yeah, and we loosen our strings. 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
1: Jim Jones, fabulous. Hottest song in the city right now. New York, New York. Let's talk about it. Let's rap about it. Let's rap about it podcast. Hottest podcast in the city.
2: If I can make it there.
1: Exactly.
2: I'm gonna make it anywhere. It's up to you.
1: Yes.
2: New York.
1: Yes.
2: New York.
1: Wow. When Fetty Wap touched that stage last night, oh my God.

New York, New Jersey, and Connecticut sold out the Prudential Center. Not the artists, not Hot 97, not Summer Jam. The energy, the audience. There were New Yorkers, people from the tri-state that wanted to watch their favorite artists, local artists, and the out-of-town artists too. You know something, New York, Jersey, Connecticut? First of all, this is my first ever, not just DJing, because I always DJ at Summer Jam, but this was the first one that I curated, put together, me and Katrina B. Katrina B is the assistant program director. And you know, New York, I want to tell you something, and it's, I think everyone before me has done an excellent job. I mean, this is something that originated with Steve Smith. This was his idea. He curated and put together Tracy Clority, was doing Summer Jam after that. Ebro was doing Summer Jam after that. T.T. Torres was doing Summer Jam after that. And I want to commend those people because, listen, I make jokes and I say things and I make jokes. But those people really had the same love and passion that I have. And I want to commend them because it's a hard thing to do. And I mean, forget water under the bridge, or it is water under the bridge. Maybe that's the right way to say it. But, you know, I got to take some responsibility for myself, New York. I didn't sometimes take the initiative to include myself. And maybe it wasn't time. Maybe it wasn't right. Maybe whatever it may be, right? And in that process, I always felt, and it doesn't, just as an opinion, that there should have been more New York, New Jersey, or Connecticut artists on Summer Jam. But I was speaking from the sidelines. I wasn't putting the effort in. I wasn't standing for something sometimes. Because when things get a little corporate or corporation, and, you know, sometimes people get protective of their positions. And I guess I have to understand and respect that. So maybe in those situations, I might not have been a good team player. But shout to Cujo, Sue K.

to see your thoughts, vision come through. You know, I don't even know where to start. Conway the Machine. The Machine. Whatever outfit he had on, I don't know if it was a jacket or it was cranking, you know? Albie Al to see him. And Albie Al, I'm going to return your text. He sent me an amazing text today. Albie Al, I love you. I see you. Nems. Ron Browse. I so enjoyed seeing Ron Browse on that stage. Cocky Carr did a song, New York. DJ Spazzo, you said you were going to get me that song. Could you hit MU? Can you hit Spazzo? Because I want to play that song tonight. Cocky Carr had on a leather. Was it like a, he had on a leather outfit. What do you have on, Trip? And a leather bag, right? Or leather outfit. DJ Spazzo was supreme on that set yesterday. I mean. He was giving me Charlie Chase vibes. I was like, oh, he's hitting them songs, right? Deani Dior, I guess she's expecting with a child. And I appreciated it, and everyone else in the arena appreciated her performing. Fresher Dogs, I know he's content man now, but I know him as an artist. New York, Jersey, Connecticut, there was at least 5,000 people in that arena just to see the early artists. And I was very, very nervous. I was like, I didn't want the artists to get discouraged if there wasn't enough people. Ryan Witherspoon, I see you. Ryan Witherspoon, man, he had on too much Yankee stuff. I'm a Mets fan, but that batting glove that Ryan Witherspoon had on, you see that, Trip? That was so hard. That was so hard. Ryan Witherspoon, stop trying to sneak in extra songs. But the, was he holding the mic? Pause. Hey, yo. Was he entertaining the mic with the glove hand? I don't know. All that is a hey, yo. Hey. Briani was doing her thing, focused. Man. Renee, what up, my brother? My voice is almost gone. Briani, we see you. Jay Diamonds, listen to me, New York. There ain't nobody in this town, I don't care what borough or city you from, that was more excited and ready to be at Summer Jam than Jay Diamonds. Hell no. I saw, you know, all the artists, correct me if I'm wrong, Trip, all the artists were hitting the big screen, right? The young artists. I was like, oh, she's going to hit the big screen? Oh, she's going to be out of control. Chase Belly. Really handling his business on that stage. Chase Belly, I see you. Harlem. BTB Dez. Amazing show. Mayor, what up, my brother? I got a couple of my favorites. Fergie Baby. I am a Fergie Baby fan. I love this song. What was that jacket that Fergie Baby had on? He had on like a motorcycle jacket. Cranking. NTG was a little bigger in that arena than I thought he was going to be. I think I should have had NTG on later in the night. Trip, I messed up. They wanted NTG late. King Bimo, I see you.

very nice set, my brother. MC Vert, I see you. Amazing set. But New York, this young lady, I got to look and see if I have the song. If not, is it called Mama? I don't know what the song is, but is it La Biggie? We'll see. See the one from last night. Call Spazzo and see which one it is. I'm going to play that. I'm going to play the biggest song out of the early artists. There were some big ones in there. Pause. Hey, yo. You can call him. Don't even play around. MC Vert, amazing. La Biggie. I think that's the right name. That Natalie Nunn, when she stepped out on that stage, New York. That Baddies Records. New York. Natalie Nunn, when she stepped out. You know what? I'm going to tell you a Natalie Nunn story later. Oh, no. But this guy right here, hold on. Oh, man. Said he will last night.

DJ Kid Meech from Mount Vernon. What's going on? I can't tell this story all the way. Zeddy Will shut it down in there last night. DJ Kid Meech, what up, Mount Vernon? Pop out, pop out. Everybody loving a pop out. No New York City. Summer Jam was so amazing yesterday. So, if you remember, I have been putting pressure on the Baby and Zeddy Will on who was going to do a better set. I want to apologize to the Baby, because I put a lot of pressure on him. And it wasn't about the Baby per se as an individual. I could tell my relationship with the Baby is different. I've been feeling that for a couple months. I'm hoping we can, not in a bad way, I just feel like, because me and him normally talk, you know, a lot. Not a lot, but, you know, here and there, inconsistent. So I said, I've been saying on the radio for the last couple months since we announced Summer Jam that Zeddy Will was going to, you know, put some pressure on him. So, shout out to Arnold, man. I love you, my brother. The Baby, I love you. DJ Kid, I love you. I could tell DJ Kid's energy was a little different with me last night. He didn't really want to talk to me too much. DJ Kid was giving me the nod he was going to turn the music off, but he didn't. But I should have expected it. So New York, Jersey, Connecticut, I have a confession. So when we were doing the lineup for Summer Jam, I put out, Katrina, I'm going to tell on us, a little bit of a dummy lineup for the first couple days, right? Then we made our final changes late Thursday night. So the way we had it situated was going to be Zeddy Will, Young Miami, and then the Baby. The Baby, I apologize. I'm telling him myself. I'm going to keep it a buck. Because I figured when everybody looks at it, and we had Conway the Machine closing. So when we fixed it back up the way it was definitely going to be, it was the Zeddy Will into the Baby, into Young Miami. I think that's how it went. Now, I think when the Baby saw the lineup, he figured we trying to line him up. And we was. We was trying to line the Baby up. Yes, we was. Because the thing with the Baby, he's damn near a New Yorker. He's a New Yorker. He just a hop, skip, North Carolina, but he a New Yorker. And he's a competitor. And he want to compete. So I called Zeddy Will right after we announced Summer Jam. I said, yo, the Baby's coming here to hurt you. And, you know, I'm just going to give a little bit of a phone call that I know happened, or a text. The Baby hit him up. See you at Summer Jam. What that mean, Trip? I'm going to see you at Summer Jam. So I said to Zeddy Will, man, those words right there, bro, you know, he coming for your neck. So here we are, the night of the show, Summer Jam, which was last night. Every artist is killing it. I don't get it twisted. The Baby killed it. So now, a slight little, like, so the Baby says he's not going on stage. No, he better go on stage now or he's leaving. That's what happened.
But not aggressively, just man as a performer. He said he's not going on. No, he's going on stage now, or he's leaving. So he was trying to now put himself in front of Zeddy Will. He was trying to change the lineup. I was in a space when the stage manager came over, and I said, well, tell him to go home then. And it was just my first instinct, man, because I was like, I didn't really know what had happened. Sean Perez goes over to me, who manages Zeddy Will, and said, nah, let him go on first. Let him go. He could go. Told the stage man, let the baby go. New York City, I ain't gonna lie, the baby was bodying that Summer Jam last night. Them boys right here, him and his DJ, them boys right there, they put on an amazing show, man. But I know now why he wanted to go before Zeddy Will. Zeddy Will comes out on the stage, him and his DJ, they have on like suits and tuxedos. I said, the baby made a right decision because he was going to get murdered out here. They were gonna murder him. The baby, you made a right decision. Go on before Zeddy Will. Them boys had on tuxedos and suits. They was going to body your noggin. Pause. Hey, yo. They were going to cream you. Hey, yo. So now I understood the baby's strategy. Let me get on stage before these two dudes get out. Listen, New York, I'm going to tell you something. I never seen a DJ and an MC, two groups, a DJ and an MC in this climate go so hard. I was like, this is what I love. The baby goes out into the crowd. He's killing them. His DJ's giving me the fake, like, nah, I'm going to stop. No, I'm going to start. That DJ kid. Nah, I'm going to stop. I'm going to start. Now, listen. The baby has created this energy and environment because he's very good at it. And Zeddy Will and Kid Meech are very good at it, too. When I saw the suits, I was like, nah, the baby has to stand down here. I think Zeddy Will said, shout to the baby doing his thing. But he's Zeddy Will and this is his house. Is that what he said? Now, I'm going to give you the numbers. The baby and DJ Kid, I'm going to give you all a 9. But Zeddy Will and Kid Meech, that was a 10, bro. That was a 10. So the DJ comes out and first he lights the building up. Then he starts running across the stage from right to left. Then Zeddy Will goes and stands in the exact same part as the arena that the baby stood in 5 minutes before. Nah, bruh. Zeddy Will, this is your town, bruh. The baby, we love you, man. We was never gonna let you come here and get it crazy. Yes, we was gonna finesse you. We was gonna line you up. Yes, Zeddy Will Town. We wasn't gonna let you come here and hurt our guy. And he stood up to you, bro. Zeddy Will 10, the baby 9. It was mean.

Yes, yes. Hold on, yes. You dip, I dip, we dip like... Yes, Big D. Yes, Big D. We changed the lineup on French. Yes, we did. Yes, yes, we did. Yes, we did. I don't know if French knows exactly how big he is in this town. So, New York, French Montana is the biggest in the city. So, we had him at closing. And while he was thinking about that and whether he wanted to do it or not, we made Mariah the Scientist the closer. Mariah the Scientist didn't want to close. Yo, Big D, you right. So we gave French's team some dummy paperwork. Okay. New York City. So on the lineup, so I'm sharing with you what we had to do to get a mean show yesterday. So on the lineup, I put Conway the Machine as closing, but we're still going to put him on at 8 o'clock early, but he's going to close the show. So it was like Zeddy, Mariah, French, Conway the Machine. But I knew there was no Conway the Machine. I told Katrina, don't tell nobody. I told the production team to let French know Conway's going on after him. But French Montana was the closer because he was the biggest man in the city and we needed him to touch that stage last. And ain't nobody move. Sorry, Big D. I'm sorry. Now, this young lady right here? No, man.

0: New York City, I'm going to need SZA to sit down. SZA, we need you to sit down. Please. When this lady right here in New York touched that stage last night, who Nessa has always been a big fan of, Mariah the Scientist, I never seen that many phones turn their light on at once. I mean, New York, don't get it twisted. I had that arena rumbling. 15,000 deep of New Yorkers. Mariah the Scientist is the hottest chick, singing chick in the game. Wow. Dante, we appreciate you. Epic Records. SZA, you must, or else Mariah the Scientist is going to sit you down. You must sit down. She's touching a nerve I ain't seen touched. On stage by herself. No DJ, no nothing. 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
1: I got that blue.
0: SZA, sit down. Cha cha cha cha cha cha.
1: Nice till you came near. You're like another fire breathing creature.
0: Mariah the Scientist was there for the 15,000 deep.
1: It's true, you
0: it's crazy.

Where's La Biggie from? What borough? She ain't from Queens. Where's she from? Mariah the Scientist shut Summer Jam down last night.

0: mama always
1: New York, Jersey, Connecticut. Yes, we had Albie Al, Nems, Cocky Carr, Deani Dior, Ryan Witherspoon, Briani, Jay Domins, Chase Belly, BTB Dez, Fergie Baby, NTG, who I should have put on later in the night, King Bimo, MC Vert. We should have put La Biggie on later in the night, too. So I guess we had the lineup. DJ Spaz was on the set. And I think Nova suggested she switched MC Vert and La Biggie. I didn't understand why. I mean, she said to just switch it, so I switched it. I mean, maybe Nova's a fan of her. I don't know. Is she MU? I don't know. She likes the song? So, I'm not familiar with La Biggie. She goes out on that stage, starts getting it crazy. She's a bigger girl running across the stage. I should have known from soundcheck, because she was like, you know, I think I don't need my mic as hot. I said, well, but she looked like she knew her stuff. This was a song from last night. Spazzo.
2: Hey, yo, listen. Yesterday's price is not today's.
1: New York, this is a song.
2: Get jiggy with
1: they loved it last night.
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0: Don't slip up, you'll be mine.
1: 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That La Biggie song, wow. I think that's... Is that Zeus music? I'm not sure. Big song last night. Wow. DaBaby, we lined you. We did. We lined you up. Yes, we did. Mm-hmm. Sorry. Yes, I put Zeddy Will before you. We put pressure on you. I apologize. We had to set a tone, man. This is... We New York back like looking like New York. And if you want out of town, you got to come and work. You got to work for it. DaBaby, you know I love you.

0: Summer Jam last night, 15,000 deep.
1: Yeah.
0: Your boy Funk Flex was on the set. Oh, wow.
1: You know. Yeah.
0: The baby, don't act funny with me, man. You know I love you, my brother. But we had to line you up, man. See what you had.
1: Let's go.
0: Zeddy will have to just spank you a little bit, send you back to that North Carolina. We love you. We love you. You did an amazing show. Amazing.

0: spray.
1: Nah, it was clean, but we had to just do a little remix, you know. Listen, man, when this came on in there last night, Queensbridge was on alert, on notice. Baby, we can't let you come to the town and try to hurt nothing and shut nothing down. We had to show you we built for this. Oh, this was rumbling in there. Ooh. Zeddy Will, shout out to DJ Kid Meech. Mount Vernon, these boys right here. Let's do a rematch next year. I'm at the baby right now. Arnold, I appreciate you. I'm just being hard on him, man. Okay, at the end of the day, baby girl, you're my wife. I, New York City. Okay, definition of baddie, you really my type. I have to explain to Zeddy Will, the baby is a dangerous artist. I've seen him hurt grown men in stadiums. Calling me a man. Now I've seen him hurt new rappers in stadiums. Pants. The baby is one is the most dangerous artist to ever perform with. Yeah, I had to look twice. I'm telling you. Penny with the

0: always outside. Hold on, this was big in there too. Hold on. Cocky Kai special. His audience came out for him. Cocky Kai special. He's from Brooklyn, right?
1: Shout out to his
0: DJ. Better in my

0: Nah, this was... This was special at Summer Jam. Cocky Ka got something. This boy's special. Cocky Ka is special. Okay? Brooklyn. DJ Raw Rizzy, I see you, my brother. I seen you. This Cocky Ka right here, this guy...
1: Shawty a different breed from the West.
0: He's from Brooklyn.
1: Ready in Miami, now
0: he had on a mean leather outfit, leather bag. Kind of crazy.

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Cocky Car, see you. Yeah, Big D, we gave French Montana a little okie doke to get him to go on last. This was tearing through that arena. Funk Flex was on the set all night long. 4 hours straight. That Sleepy Hollow? That guy, they like that guy. You saw Sleepy Hollow's outfit? New York and Jersey and Connecticut was in the building last night.

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